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1: Leisha B., it's about to be a beautiful weekend. 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

0: Yeah.
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0: Yeah.
1: How about vacation?
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8: You know who I can't stand? I can't stand Top Dog. Every time I turn on the radio, I hear, now he's on TV. I turned on the TV. I seen a commercial on my TV. He got billboards up everywhere. You can't get away from him. He on the sides of buses. He's everywhere. Now he's sponsoring stuff. You seen it coming down the timeline. Can't get away from him. We get it. Then the guy on the radio, I really hate him. His voice is irritating. It drives me crazy. I be driving, I be trying to snatch the radio out the car when he come on. He irritates me. Then my kids, he got my kids in it. My kids walking around talking about they gonna bite me. Then my dog, I'm looking at him funny like, I'm ready to get rid of you too. Get away from me.

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10: You know who I can't stand? I can't stand Top Dog. Every time I turn on the radio, I hear him. Now he's on TV. I turned on the TV. I seen a commercial on my TV. He got billboards up everywhere. You can't get away from him. He on the sides of buses. He's everywhere. Now he's sponsoring stuff. You seen it coming down the timeline. Can't get away from him. We get it. Then the guy on the radio. I really hate him. His voice is irritating. It drives me crazy. I be driving. I be trying to snatch the radio out the car when he come on. He irritates me. Then my kids. He got my kids in it. My kids walking around talking about they gonna bite me. Then my dog. Looking at him funny like, I'm ready to get rid of you too. 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
7: You know who I can't stand? 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Now he's on TV. I turned on the TV. I seen a commercial on my TV. He got billboards up everywhere. You can't get away from him. He on the sides of buses. He's everywhere. Now he's sponsoring stuff. You seen it coming down the timeline. Can't get away from him. We get it. Then the guy on the radio, I really hate him. His voice is irritating. It drives me crazy. I be driving, I be trying to snatch the radio out the car when he come on. He irritates me. Then my kids, he got my kids in it. My kids walking around talking about they gonna bite me. Then my dog, I'm looking at him funny like, I'm ready to get rid of you too. Get away from me. Please deliver this message to Top Dog. 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If you get into an accident, that's who you call.
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10: You know who I can't stand? I can't stand Top Dog. Every time I turn on the radio, I hear him. Now he's on TV. I turned on the TV. I seen a commercial on my TV. He got billboards up everywhere. You can't get away from him. He on the sides of buses. He's everywhere. Now he's sponsoring stuff, you seen it coming down the timeline. 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Then the guy on the radio, I really hate him. 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He irritates me. Then my kids, he got my kids in it. 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Get away from me. Please.

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1: 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We're not against rappers. But we are against those thugs.

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7: You know who I can't stand? I can't stand Top Dog. Every time I turn on the radio, I hear him. Now he's on TV. I turned on the TV. I seen a commercial on my TV. He got billboards up everywhere. You can't get away from him. He on the sides of buses. He's everywhere. Now he's sponsoring stuff. You seen it coming down the timeline. Can't get away from him. We get it. Then the guy on the radio, I really hate him. His voice is irritating. It drives me crazy. I be trying to snatch the radio out the car when he come on. He irritates me. Then my kids, he got my kids in it. My kids walking around talking about they gonna bite me. Then my dog, looking at him funny like, I'm ready to get rid of you too. Get away from me.

0: 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And I feel like that is what's most important, and like that gives us as students confidence to continue.
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0: want to know, as we start things off here this week, that yes, it's in fact September, and when it's like 90 tomorrow, we need to remind ourselves of that. That there's only a few days left. We can't complain about it, even though we're definitely going to want to because it's going to be hot and sweaty and just humid as all get out. We have to say, this is the last of our warm weather. We're going to take it. We're going to enjoy it over a holiday weekend, and then we'll move on from there. Good morning, by the way. It's all new morning rollout. Alicia being Clay. Alicia off today. She'll be back in tomorrow and through the rest of the week because we got some good stuff for you this week. Getting ready for our second annual Shamrocks and Shenanigans Pub Crawl out at the Michigan Renaissance Festival, which is such a good time always. It's one of the events where, like, yeah, I get to go there because of work. You know, we're going out to promote and do all that kind of stuff. If I wasn't working, I would still be going there. And this will be one of, what, two or three trips that we'll make out there. So, yeah, we got a chance yet. Check it out. Hopefully had a great weekend. Avoided some of the storm, rain stuff on Sunday and, you know, kept it moving. We'll get into all that. Find out how your weekend went a little bit later on. We got three things you need to know coming up in about 10 minutes this morning. Is the all-new morning rollout. Alicia B. and Clay on 105 on the Bounce.
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24: Nobody.

0: this, but after the Ed Sheeran show on Saturday night, during loadout at Ford Field, there was an incident where six people were injured. Workers report that someone lost equipment control near vehicle tunnel. It hit a few individuals. Detroit Fire Department responded to the scene. All workers that were injured taken to nearby hospitals. Now, obviously, a review of the event is being done right now with authorities. Ed had just concluded his final show in the city. I'm not sure if he was still on premises when it happened or not, but there hasn't been a statement officially from them. So, luckily, they were just injuries and nothing more serious than that. That's a good thing. Kids got a sports experience they're not going to forget. It was Razzmania Sports Festival, and fans got a chance to meet their heroes, participate in youth drills, and there was a world of trading cards there as well. Now, the event was designed to make athletes more accessible because, obviously, everyone knows going to sporting events is expensive, and then getting a chance to even be close is even more expensive. So, this was a number of collegiate and professional athletes, including Jared Goff, was one of the biggest names there, that were taking time to get some real close-up time with kids and fans while they were there. Now, obviously, there was the trading card section. Collectors were there. You could buy and sell and kind of introduce younger fans to trading cards because, you know, it's kind of an old-school thing. So bring it back in. Overall, it was a great weekend, though. In downtown Royal Oak, getting ready for a great weekend. It is Arts, Beats, and Eats. Comes Labor Day weekend, September 4th through the 7th. We've been giving you tickets all week long. We've got more for you this week. Sears Festival's got more than 200 performances across 11 stages, 125 artists, 50 restaurants, food trucks all over the place. Runs from 11 till 11, Friday through Sunday, 11 to 9 on Monday. And you can see all of the lineup online at 105onthebounce.com or grab tickets at Arts, Beats, and Eats website as well. They're waiting for you there. It's going to be a great weekend to wrap up the summer. 624 right now. Those are three things you need to know. It's the all-new morning rollout. Alicia B. and Clay. Alicia will be back in tomorrow. It's 105 on the Bounce.
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Monday, it's early. You need some good stuff, right? You need some good news. How about we do it? What's Good Detroit next? A little positivity starting off your Monday morning. Got it for you in the all-new Morning Rollout with Alicia B. and Clay. It's 105 on the Bounce. Good morning.

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0: What's good, Detroit?
2: Start things off with what's good this morning. We're talking about a new facility in Sterling Heights. It's an investment in students with special needs. It's called the Donald Bollinger Education Center. $70 million went into this. 140,000 square foot facility built by the Macomb Intermediate School District. Now, the goal is to serve about 250 students, ranging all the way from infants up to age 26. This is not your typical learning center. It's going to have a swimming pool, greenhouse, therapy rooms, specifically designed spaces where students can learn everyday life skills. Now, it was funded through a 2022 school bond, and district leaders say when it was built with 50 years of planning in mind. It's named for longtime educator Donald Bollinger, who joined the district in 1975. He spent decades supporting special education, and anyone with a student who needs special education knows that sometimes the resources are really hard to come by. Even if they're there, finding them and utilizing them properly, it's tough. That's why Ashley Lavelle has a 15-year-old son named AJ. And this is a program that he started when he was 3. And listen to Ashley, the way she talks about what has gone on and what it means to her and her family.
3: Our son was born with no heartbeat and has brain damage. He is nonverbal and they have given him the best quality of life. The new building will become his second home and for a lot of the other kids.
2: And that's the goal, is to create an area where students, families can call this building not just a school or a community center, but really a second home. And the investment that the entire community put together to make this happen, that's why it's so important. $70 million invested seems like a lot of money, but then when you see that it gives every student a chance, regardless of what things they have to overcome at leading a normal life. Now, the first students are going to arrive after Labor Day, so about a week away from this building getting put to use. And man, it's one of those things where you feel good about the end result, knowing that this was in planning for so long and it's going to help so many people for so many years afterwards. So there you go. Great job. That is definitely what's good, Detroit. It's the all-new morning rollout with Alicia B. and Clay. I'm 105 on the bounce.
1: Taking it back, back.
0: Take it back. Did you know you can take all your favorite throwbacks with you everywhere you go?
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0: Yep.
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0: Yeah.
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0: Yep, everywhere.
1: Throwback. You know what I'm saying?
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Play. It's 105 on the bounce. Good morning. Hot today. Hot all week, actually. Like 85 and muggy. Just be ready for it today. Checking the 855 Mike Wins traffic update. No issues to worry about right now. Road construction has some slow moving areas, but there's an accident on 94 that's cleared up. Basically, I would expect light traffic volumes all week until maybe like Wednesday, Thursday. Everyone leaving for the weekend or getting ready to take off. And obviously, every single major holiday they say is going to be the busiest travel holiday of all time. And it usually is. So, wherever you're headed, hopefully you're getting there quickly, right? Or early, to where you're not messing around. This crazy traffic on the roads, but we'll get into that as the week goes on. 90, 92 is the high tomorrow. I'm telling you, it's going to feel like summer. Hot and muggy, and then it will all go away. So just enjoy it this weekend, okay?

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2: What it is, folks? This right here is the 16-year-old phenom, Chris Breezy.

0: who stopped this, man?
1: Alicia being Clay, it's 105 on the bounce. Alicia will be back in tomorrow. That means I'm handling rundown duties in the morning rollout. And rundown duties mean we talk about Simon's replacement. Permanent? We'll see. Sad news for Lil Nas X, who is already struggling with so much going on right now. A couple of new partnerships in the beauty and fashion world that kind of cross with hip-hop. And a fight in court over a Detroit icon legend who we just honored, last week, which is crazy to me. Give you those details and more. Rollout rundown happening less than 10 minutes away. All new morning rollout with Alicia Bean.

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2: out. Start things off with sad news. Lil Nas X took to Instagram to announce the passing of his mom, Tamika Hill. It was an emotional tribute. Obviously, he's been going through quite a bit lately with his own mental health and dealing with this, along with, you know, trying to get over a drug addiction. He says it's, you know, attending therapy, that kind of stuff. Despite facing personal struggles, he continues to work with his family for support. And obviously all of our positivity is sent to him and his family right now as they deal with that. Kenan Thompson. Yeah, he's been on Saturday Night Live since, what, the 70s? Now, he's going to be back on America's Got Talent as a judge. He's going to be filling in for Simon. Simon's getting some back surgery done. This isn't his first time back as a judge, though. He was on when Simon broke his back in 2020. Now, Simon's missing this stretch of time for more back surgery. They say that he'll be on till about maybe the last five episodes, but that's if everything goes perfect with what Simon has going on. There's a good chance that Kenan could be on for the rest of the season as one of the judges. Obviously, he joined Sophia I never say your last name, all right? Never mind. Howie Mandel and Mel B. I have like a mental block about saying certain words, and that is one I just can't. Even if you said it the right way and told me to repeat it after you, I would still mess it up. Anyway, Cardi B. Starting a new campaign with Huda Beauty called Snatch Baddies. Part of the Ultra Snatch collection. This is Cardi just doing what she does best. I mean, her brand is as big as the music, is as big as anything. So when she gets a chance to get on it, it usually helps both sides. Now, they did a short feature film or an ad film, kind of a life swap, where Katan and Cardi B exchange roles after they use the stuff. It's, you know, it's Cardi. It's just more money in her pocket. End things off with a case that I didn't even realize was going on. But Aaliyah's uncle and his son are in court right now fighting over money. Jomo Hankerson and Barry Hankerson and his record label background, Blackground Records. Now, Barry is Aaliyah's uncle, longtime manager. Jomo is Barry's son and Aaliyah's cousin. Documents from the court case say that Barry is blaming his son, partially at least, for the scheduling that led Aaliyah to be on the private plane that ended up crashing. In court records from TMZ, Barry says that his son failed in his responsibility to handle travel plans, and she instead took a private jet. Obviously, we know the fate of that jet. Said that could have been avoided had Jomo followed through on the compensated task of travel coordination. Now, obviously, the uncle and son have had a strained relationship ever since, but now this is really bad when you're fighting about it over in court and pointing fingers, especially at something like this. I mean, we talked about it last week. Celebrity deaths that when they happen, you just, it took a minute to get over. I mean, there are still people who struggle with this, and to hear some of these background conversations coming out in the courtroom is, yeah, hopefully there's not going to be a winner in this case. I mean, the family dynamics kind of fractured there, but hopefully it ends soon. That's about all you can risk for it there. That's the rundown. Let's do 105 minutes nonstop throwbacks next in the all-new morning rollout.
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All new morning world, Alicia B and Clay. It's 105 on the bounce. Good morning. 105 minutes of non-stop throwbacks. I feel like this whole week, if we do it right, every day should feel like Friday. Let me explain. Holiday weekend, long holiday weekend, coming up. End of summer. There's so many reasons why we should be able to just be like, you know what? Let's just kind of coast through this. I hope you're at a spot where that's it. Like, you can just coast your way through it, get to the holiday weekend. And then, of course, like Tuesday of next week, a week from tomorrow, we're all going to regret all those decisions because the work doesn't go anywhere. It's just waiting there for us. But I want you to enjoy this week while we can. There's not many weeks like this. You're like between Christmas and New Year, like that's one. But the whole end of summer, and it's going to be so hot and muggy and everything. Like, be ready for this week. I'm not joking. 92 tomorrow is a high. They're talking with the humidity, it's going to feel like 100 plus. For the first day of September, by the way. Yeah, that makes sense. I'm just telling you. I'm not going to judge you one bit if you decide that this is going to be a week of... Yeah, it sounds like a next week problem. I'm not blaming... Look, I will encourage it. If anyone asks if I'm doing that at work, no, I'm hard at work. Hard at work!

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4: Yeah. This album is dedicated to all the teachers that told me I never amount to nothing.

Throwbacks. It's the all-new Morning Rollout with Alicia B and Clay. We've got big stuff going on, obviously, with Disney on Ice. You want to take the family out? We've got Bestie Battle. Chance for you to win those tickets. Four-pack. Whole family gets to go. Before we do that, because I don't want to mix the two up, because one, don't get me wrong, is going to be a 21 and over affair as we jump in our pub crawl and go to the Michigan Renaissance Festival. We'll have those tickets coming up for you as well just after 8 o'clock. So make sure you're tapping in with that. And then the Bestie Battle, yeah, we'll get you Disney on Ice. Whole family, good vibes, except for when, you know, you're kicking people off and, you know, running things. Outside of that, though, it's exactly it. It's all new Morning Rollout, Alicia B and Clay.

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Today is like a tough day. Even though it's Monday, it's a holiday week. We've talked about all that. Yeah, I get it. It's going to be hot. Today is my daughter's first day of her senior year. And I know, like,

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And you're just like, okay, I get it. 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First day of senior year hits completely different. 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Ugh. This is wild to me. I mean, obviously, we've done this many times before and all this kind of stuff. But senior year

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There's so many things going on. I don't know when your kids may have started school, but if they started late, like today, or maybe next week, or even after Labor Day, there's so much. Homecoming, 3 weeks. They're doing homecoming voting for court at my daughter's school Wednesday. 2 days. 2 days of school because it's all happening so fast. I just had to like air it out there because I'll be doing my normal day, doing stuff in studio, getting all this ready. And then I'm like, oh my gosh, like it's today. It just kind of soaks into you for a second. And then you got to like push it aside. But like I said, luckily everything is so busy that there's only certain moments when you really sit and think about it. Look, I know not everyone is in the same situation.

in a senior year, and obviously we're going to be going through all of them together. I'll try to be a little less distraught when we are. I'm holding it together, but we'll make sure it stays that way as we go through. In the meantime, you want to go to the Michigan Renaissance Festival? I have a pair of tickets for you right now. It's Monday. It's like I said, I'm a mess. I just want you up.

0: favorite food item. First person through 248-544-1051. I'll grab you a pair of tickets. Maybe get you in on our pub crawl coming up on the 19th. Details on that coming up a little bit later on today. The all new morning roll, Alicia being Clay. It's 105 on the bounce.
1: You know I'm coming over, right?
2: Yeah, baby, tell me what you want to do.
1: You got an eye for me already, baby.

0: It's all new morning roll out. Alicia B and Clay on 105 on the bounce. Alicia B will be back in tomorrow. Getting ready for our second annual pub crawl. Heading out to the Renaissance Festival in a couple of weeks here. But we want to just hook you up with tickets so you can go check it out. I told you my favorite foods. That's one of my favorite things about going to the RenFest. Obviously the shows, it's all great. I like to eat my way around places. And it's such a good spot. So, hey, if you want to go and tell us your favorite food, I'll hook you up with tickets if you've never been. Maybe I'll share mine with you. 105.1, hello, who's this?
1: Tatiana.
0: Tatiana, how you doing?
1: I'm doing, I can be better, but I'm doing great.
0: Would winning some RenFest tickets make it better for you?
1: Actually, I've never been.
0: Oh, yeah.
1: So I want to know what's your favorite. I've never been. I want to know your favorite food, and if I win, I'll go there and try it.
0: Okay, if you promise to try it, then you're going to win, okay?
1: Uh-oh, it ain't no sushi or nothing like that.
0: No, it's good. So anytime you're looking for something like the bread bowl, they have chili in a bread bowl, soup in a bread bowl, that's good. But what I want you to go get is something called a scotch egg.
1: A scotch egg?
0: A scotch egg. Do you want me to tell you?
1: I can do that.
0: You want me to tell you what it is, or you just want to go discover it on your own?
1: Definitely not tell me. I like my eggs over easy, so nothing surprised me with eggs.
0: You're going to love it. Okay, I'm not going to give you any clues. You're just going to have to go there and find it and enjoy it because it's delicious.
1: Oh, wow. Okay.
0: Either way, I got tickets for you, Tatiana, okay?
1: Appreciate you, darling.
0: Hey, no problem. We got you set up. And we'll have them all week long. And, of course, we want to get you in on our pub crawl, too. We'll give you the details about that. When Alicia B gets back tomorrow morning, bestie battle around the corner? Yeah, you want some Disney on Ice tickets? I'll tell you about that in 10 minutes. It's the all-new morning rollout, Alicia B and Clay. It's 105.1 The Bounce.

morning. Alicia off today. A little long weekend back home. She'll be back in tomorrow. And tomorrow, yes, we will have more tickets for you to go to the Ren Fest. And we'll tell you exactly how you can get in on the pub crawl that we're doing on the 19th as well. Before all that, though, family time. It's important, right? Especially now school's back. It's less free time. You need some more quality time. That's why it's great. We're hooking you up. Disney on Ice. Find your hero. We have a 4-pack of tickets to go see it September 17th at LCA. All you have to do, win the bestie battle. We know how the bestie battle works. We'll ask you a question. Your name is your buzzer. Call on you if you hear it first, and then if you get it right, you kick somebody off the call. That's that part, maybe not so family-like. Well, I guess it depends on your family. Maybe you'll be very good at this. But I'm telling you, Disney on Ice, find your hero. Right now, you want in? 248-544-1051. We'll take the next 4 people through to get in on a bestie battle. And I'm going to tell you right now, all of the questions are going to be school-themed. Since today is the first day of official school for most places, even though some people started earlier. All questions school theme. 248-544-1051. You want to do a bestie battle? You want to win some Disney on Ice tickets?

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2: Bestie battle on a Monday, especially when we've got great prizes. It just helps start the week off right. And Disney on Ice, that's where it's at. So let's find out who's playing and who's going to be winning these tickets, starting with Amanda. How's Monday treating you so far, Amanda?
3: So far, so good. Taking the kids to school.
2: Is this their first day or did they start last week?
3: No, last week.
2: Okay. Well, you should be good because these are school-themed questions. So hopefully that'll translate for you, okay? Gary is back to play. Gary, how you doing, man?
4: I'm all right, man. How about yourself?
2: I'm doing good. Do you have four people you round up to go to Disney on Ice with you?
4: Yeah, man. I'm trying to take my kids if possible.
2: Love it. Love it. Love it. It'll be a good time. All right. Good luck, Gary. Ashley is on the line. Have you played before, Ashley?
5: I have.
2: Okay. And I won't ask how you do because that turns out bad if you ended up winning last time.
5: It does. So don't.
2: Yeah. No. I just was more asking to be curious. We'll move on from there. Okay.
5: Okay.
2: Chelsea, how are you on Monday morning?
6: I'm doing fine.
2: You ready to win these tickets? If so, who are you going to take?
6: I'm going to take me and my kids.
2: Love it. Love it. Love it. Okay. So we know how to play. Again, all the questions school themed. Okay.
6: Yes.
2: According to a survey of students, what's the most popular school cafeteria food?
3: Amanda.
4: Gary.
2: Amanda was in there first. Amanda, what is it?
3: Pizza.
2: It is pizza. The square pizza that has, and it looks bad, but everyone loves it. Okay. Yeah. All right. So Amanda, you have the tough job. You're kicking off either Gary, Ashley, or Chelsea. Who are we hanging up on?
3: Sorry, Ashley.
2: Oh. Ashley, I didn't even. I'm never even going to ask you if you've ever played again. I'm
5: you
2: so sorry.
5: You did it again.
2: I'm so okay. Sorry.
5: Bye.
2: All right. Bye, Ashley. The same thing happened to her last time. I asked how she did last time she played and she won and somebody booted her off. So that's my fault.
3: Oh, sorry.
2: All right. Question number two. If someone's a sophomore, what number grade are they in?
4: Gary.
3: Amanda.
2: Ooh, Gary was quick on that one. Gary, what number
4: Chelsea.
2: Grade are they in?
4: 10th? I will, 10th.
2: It is 10th. There
3: Chelsea.
2: You go. No, Gary already got it. So, Gary, that's right. You got 10th. You're kicking off either Amanda or Chelsea. Who are we hanging up on?
4: Amanda.
2: Amanda.
3: Aw, I saved you.
2: I'm so sorry, Amanda. Come back and play again, okay? Down to two. Gary and Chelsea. Here it is. If you get in trouble in school and you have to stay afterwards, what's that called?
4: Gary.
2: Gary.
3: Chelsea.
2: Gary, so fast. What is it?
3: Chelsea.
4: Detention.
2: It's detention, Gary. There you go.
4: Hey.
3: Good job, Gary.
2: Chelsea, I want you to come back and play. You were like a step behind every question, but I know you knew the answers, right?
3: Yes.
2: All right. Come back and play again, okay?
3: I will. Thank you so much.
2: You're so welcome. And Gary, congratulations. You got those four tickets.
4: Thanks.
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12: You know who I can't stand? 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Now he's on TV. I turned on the TV. I seen a commercial on my TV. He got billboards up everywhere. You can't get away from him. He on the sides of buses. He's everywhere. Now he's sponsoring stuff. You seen it coming down the timeline. Can't get away from him. We get it. Then the guy on the radio, I really hate him. His voice is irritating, it drives me crazy. I be driving, I be trying to snatch the radio out the car when he come on. He irritates me. Then my kids, he got my kids in it. 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Then my dog, I'm looking at him funny like, I'm ready to get rid of you too. Get away from me. Please,

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0: Only sound you will hear is the beating of my heart. And we will and have some sweet pillow talk. I'm bombastic, really fantastic. Cutting on the boxes is a Mr. Rowe.
1: Putting some positivity in your life. Tell me the good news. What's good, Detroit?
2: We're talking about a new facility in Sterling Heights. It's an investment in students with special needs. It's called the Donald Bollinger Education Center. $70 million went into this. 140,000 square foot facility built by the Macomb Intermediate School District. Now, the goal is to serve about 250 students, ranging all the way from infants up to age 26. This is not your typical learning center. It's going to have a swimming pool, greenhouse, therapy rooms, specifically designed spaces where students can learn everyday life skills. Now, it was funded through a 2022 school bond, and district leaders say when it was built with 50 years of planning in mind. It's named for longtime educator Donald Bollinger, who joined the district in 1975. He spent decades supporting special education, and anyone with a student who needs special education knows that sometimes the resources are really hard to come by. Even if they're there, finding them and utilizing them properly, it's tough. That's why Ashley Lavelle has a 15-year-old son named AJ, and this is a program that he started when he was 3, and listen to Ashley the way she talks about what has gone on and what it means to her and her family.
3: Our son was born with no heartbeat and has brain damage. He is nonverbal, and they have given him the best quality of life. The new building will become his second home.

And that's the goal, is to create an area where students, families can call this building not just a school or a community center, but really a second home. And the investment that the entire community put together to make this happen, that's why it's so important. $70 million invested seems like a lot of money, but then when you see that it gives every student a chance, regardless of what things they have to overcome at leading a normal life. Now, the first students are going to arrive after Labor Day, so about a week away from this building getting put to use. And man, it just, it's one of those things where you feel good about the end result, knowing that this was in planning for so long and it's going to help so many people for so many years afterwards. So there you go. Great job. That is definitely what's good, Detroit. It's the All New Morning Rollout with Alicia B. and Clay.

0: What's on the morning rollout? It should be in Clay. Good morning, Monday. It's off to a good start. I'm telling you, do not be surprised by how hot it's going to be. We've been talking about it, like muggy and hot today. High near 90 today, high in the 90s tomorrow. Muggy, that's the key. In the meantime, Kayla's on her way in next. Enjoy the rest of your Monday. Alicia B will be back in tomorrow. We'll have more tickets for Disney on Ice and some more RentFest tickets for you as well. The details on how you can join us on our pub crawl. Hopefully it's a short week. It's a holiday week. It's got two short weeks in a row, but we're going to get the most out of it that we can. As always, please be good to each other. Talk to you tomorrow.
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0: Hey, what's good? It's Clay from the All-New Morning Rollout with Alicia B and Clay. 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
5: 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We regulate any stealing of his property. 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

0: Hey, you doing well? Shedded a few tears this morning. Shout out to back to school season. It's Kayla on 105.1 The Bounce.
1: Maybe I see you working hard, wanna let you know I'm proud, let you know that I admire what you do. 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

0: nowadays, everybody wanna talk like they got something to say, but nothing comes out when they move their lips, just a bunch of gibberish. 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
1: 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It's 105.1 The Bounce, Detroit's throwback hip hop and R&B. Tyrese recently revealed that he wrote his 2001 single, What Am I Gonna Do, for Brandy. He said he's always been attracted to that girl. He said it just like that, and that they've been flirty since they were about 12 or 13, and he was really just into her and very puppy love-like when they shared the stage at a park. I know, it's wild.
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I'm just out here trying to make things make sense. It's 105 on the bounce. Apparently, people are doing this thing, this brand new trend where men are not showering or using deodorant before dates. They want to intentionally pheromone max is what they're calling it. And I'm like, please don't do that. Shower, wipe all the things, wash all the things, and please use deodorant if you're going to be out here hitting that dating scene. Because what?

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0: If you didn't get the memo, Cameron Jones, the actor, is going to be playing Tupac in that upcoming Snoop biopic, which, by the way, officially out August 6, 2027. 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
1: You know you thick as hell, you know what I'm saying? 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You know,

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1: 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Detroit's throwback hip-hop and R&B lives here.

0: Oh, so Mr. Beast, he raps? Yeah, he was rapping about his millions on Lil Baby's Dead Fresh remix. It's a bit interesting. He did aight. You could go check it out now on our Facebook page. It's 105.1 The Balance.
1: This here is a remarkable so death remix. J-E, y'all. 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

So I'm talking Michael Jackson's son, Prince. He actually marked what would have been the pop icon's 68th birthday with this big old Las Vegas celebration with family members, fans. In fact, Prince let off a chant, which I'm like, I never actually heard this man

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4: You know who I can't stand? I can't stand Top Dog. Every time I turn on the radio, I hear him. Now he's on TV. I turned on the TV. I seen a commercial on my TV. He got billboards up everywhere. You can't get away from him. He on the sides of buses. He's everywhere. Now he's sponsoring stuff. You seen it coming down the timeline. Can't get away from him. We get it. Then the guy on the radio. I really hate him. His voice is irritating. It drives me crazy. I be driving. I be trying to snatch the radio out the car when he come on. He irritates me. Then my kids. He got my kids in it. My kids walking around talking about they gonna bite me. Then my dog. Looking at him funny like, I'm ready to get rid of you too. Get away from me.

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0: See, now I'm really hype about this re-release. Avengers Endgame Encore. Tell me why the trailer hit 77 million views in just 24 hours. Yeah, I plan on seeing it next month. What about you? It's bounced.
1: TikTok, get a

Throwback Hip Hop and R&B. I'm feeling good this Monday. What about you? I know. Beginning of the week. First day of school for a lot of folks. I want to just, hype you up. Hit me with those text requests. 248-544-1051.

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0: Okay, heading out on point. 90s at noon, mini mix with our very own DJ Scorpion. It's 105.1 The Bounce, Detroit's throwback hip-hop and R&B. Okay, I have to get a little silly with it. It's Kayla hanging with you, and right now that time to get you with it. 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

The Renaissance Festival definitely had a good time in years past. And if you want to go, you got a chance going down with Leisha B. and Clay. 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

0: 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North Carolina, this past weekend, they decided to open up a Goodwill record store, which, yes, is basically just a record store. Yeah, they know not to bring that mess around here.
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Hopefully you don't get no phone calls, because, you know, we just starting the school season here. 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

0: My heart is going out to Lil Nas X right now. You know, he went to rehab, then got out of rehab, kicked it with family, doing a lot better, kept it a little low-key, but he actually announced the other day the death of his mother. Very emotional social media tribute. And when I got to the part where he said, this one's gonna hurt, I'm like, I feel that hurt. So send him nothing but love and lift him up in prayer. It's 105.1 The Bounce.
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0: Oh, don't worry. Never leaving you hanging around these parts. It's 105 on the Bounce. Kayla here. And yes, your chance at tickets happening right now. Cash money. No limit. Going on tour. Little Caesars Arena, September 25th. If you want to be there, we got your shot of tickets happening right now. Just go ahead. Text that keyword money. M-O-N-E-Y. 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Good luck. 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
11: You know who I can't stand? 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I turned on the TV. I seen a commercial on my TV. 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You can't get away from him. 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Now he's sponsoring stuff. You seen it coming down the timeline. Can't get away from him. We get it. Then the guy on the radio, I really hate him. 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It drives me crazy. I be driving, I be trying to snatch the radio out the car when he come on. 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Then my kids, he got my kids in it. My kids walking around talking about they gonna bite me. Then my dog, looking at him funny like, I'm ready to get rid of you too. 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Top Dog Law.
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talking a high of 86 today and a high of 92 tomorrow and a high of 93 on Wednesday. We're supposed to be dipping into fall. What is going on, Mother Nature? It's bounce.

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0: feeling me? 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
1: 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This that roll the windows down. 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And we ain't mad at it.
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0: Let's do it, man. It's Monday. We're going to make it a good week on the Ricky Burns Show. It's 105, 10 Bounce. We are Detroit Throwback Hip Hop and R&B. How was your weekend? Was it good? The weather was, besides this rain on Sunday, weather was pretty good, man. Hope you got out and get some golf. This is going to be a decent weather week. We'll talk about it. Of course, I got Logic and GE Easy tickets. The Endless Summer Tour, September 23rd at Pine Knob. Another one of these last minute summer concerts I want you to get a chance to go to. We're going to do those tickets all week, man. Do those tickets all week. And I'm excited because I got to hang out with G-Eazy early in his career. Nice dude. Super cool dude. So I'm excited for you to go see him live. Logic, I can do without. I think we can all... Logic is like that one artist. I think if he never existed, nobody would complain. Not one complaint from anyone. But we got those tickets for you. DJ Jinx, I would complain if Jinx didn't come in for that drive at 5. Yeah, we got that coming for you. Monday through Friday on your ride home all week right here on 105 Wanna Bounce, man. Thank you for listening.
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Like, September is National Self-Care Awareness Month. 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
1: I wonder if Aaliyah would have been a Logic and G-Eazy fan. You think so? You think she would have been down at Pine Knob September 23rd for the Endless Summer Tour Part 2? Which I'm still trying to figure out when Part 1 was. I'm gonna have to Google it. You trying to go there? 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Just text the keyword Logic into 248-544-1051. L-O-G-I-C. Text that in to go see Logic and G-Eazy, the Endless Summer Tour Part 2, September 23rd, Pine Knob. You'll be there absolutely free. Just got to text that in right now. These tickets are only free for 105.1 The Bounce. 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
6: 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I turned on the TV. I seen a commercial on my TV. 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Then the guy on the radio, I really hate him. 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Please deliver this message to Top Dog. Tell him whatever point you was trying to prove, you proved it. If you get into an accident, that's who you call.
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hip-hop and R&B. This is the Ricky Burns Show. So my daughter started school last week. So I'm one of those parents that's already been in it for a week. Our schedule's already been obliterated. Feels like we lost half a day every other day. And I completely forgot that some parents

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I'm going to try to give a fair warning to all you females out there with football-loving husbands. Sunday is the beginning of the season, so let me apologize for him in advance for the time you will not get to be with him.

0: 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On 105, I want to bounce. We're the Detroit throwback hip hop and R&B. Ricky Burns show. Somebody hit me up talking about they want to hear Drake. Of course, we got it. Another person texted me, said they want to hear Justin Timberlake. Of course. Then I got a voice note about Eminem. I got you. All of that inside 105 minutes commercial free. And DJ James gets on the turntables for that drive at 5. And I may have some more Logic and G-Eazy tickets. I have to check. There's a closet in the back. I'm about to go check and see if they're there. See if we get those in 105 minutes commercial free next.
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5: You know who I can't stand? 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Every time I turn on the radio, I hear him. Now he's on TV. I turned on the TV. I seen a commercial on my TV. He got billboards up everywhere. You can't get away from him. 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Now he's sponsoring stuff. You seen it coming down the timeline. Can't get away from him. We get it. Then the guy on the radio. I really hate him. 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It drives me crazy. I be driving. I be trying to snatch the radio out the car when he come on. 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Then my kids. He got my kids in it. My kids walking around talking about they gonna bite me. Then my dog. Looking at him funny like, I'm ready to get rid of you too. 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
3: Gotta get that. Gotta get that. Gotta get that.

though. And Logic and G-Eazy tickets, man. And they're free. That's the best. Those are the best tickets. The Endless Summer Tour Part 2, September 23rd, Pine Knob. I have those tickets for you and only you. Well, it's a pair, so you got somebody else, man. Text the keyword Logic. Text that in right now to 248-544-1051. Not going to be confused with that other number. That was the name of his song. Don't

0: Nowadays, everybody wanna talk like they got something to say, but nothing comes out when they move their lips, just a bunch of gibberish. But I'm back like they forgot about Dre.
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2: But I understand why. See, it's burning me to hold on to this. I know this is something I gotta do, but that don't mean I want to. What I'm trying to say is that

0: should know how to work that. All right, the fantasy teams are picked. The jerseys are washed and ironed. It is time for week one of the NFL, ladies. I hope you prepared. So on a 5-1 to bounce, we are Detroit Throwback Hip Hop and R&B. Ricky Burns Show, see you in my house. It's only Lions games. I get the TV. I get the back room for Lions games. That's all I ask for. And that's fine. But I know there's other people who need the whole day. They need Thursday, they need Sunday and Monday to watch all the games. And if you're married to one of them, cut that man some slack, at least for week one. Let him have week one. Leave him alone before you bother him with everything else. It's been a long time that we've got to see football on TV. The World Cup was okay. It got us by. It was cute. But nothing beats that good old football Americana, baby. I'm ready. I hope you're ready. I know your husband's ready. You better have a fridge stock.
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Flo Rida, and he's from Florida. Come on now. 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